what you like, as long as you call me time and again. Feel the presence of the aura of the man, none to compare. Lovely's dying for a chance, just to touch your hand or a moment to share. Can't deny the urge that makes them want to lose themselves to the debonair one. Hold me back, the simple fact is that I'm all that, and I'm always there. One sexy can't perplex me, now you know who's raw. As if you didn't know before, I know what I want, and I want it now. I want you, and then I want a little more.

all over the world. They hope and pray and die for men like me. Cause I'm the one begotten son that breaks the mold. Get a look at Malapid on me. Style has never seemed to make someone to grab and hold and squeeze real tight.